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1: 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I gotta make a break. 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

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This is where we explore the deep, sometimes uncomfortable questions of life, of the universe, and of you. And if you've been following me for a while, I thank you very much. I'm so glad you've done that, if you embraced this journey. It shows courage, curiosity, and your future self will really love you for it. So our series on Soul Journey is entitled The Emergent Self, as I said. That is the real you emerging. It implies becoming aware that you may have been hidden from yourself by the choices that did not reflect your highest potential and your deepest needs and desire due to some limiting beliefs you must most likely not even realize you've been running on. So over the past two episodes, we talked about the waiting game, the procrastination, waiting for things to be perfect before we feel ready to make the first move. We also looked at self-belief, what it actually is and how it is built, and the four pillars that create it from the inside out. And if you're interested in that episode, you can surely go to the website, and we have programs on demand. Just look for Soul Journey and you can listen to it again there. And even not one particular program, you can do the whole series. And thank you. And if you would, if you're finding usefulness in this program and you're finding help, I would really be grateful if you would share it with other people. So now today we go further. Today we talk about the leap of faith, the leap into action. Not just the idea or the theory or the concept of stepping outside your comfort zone, which we've all heard enough times that it's almost lost its meaning, right? But the actual physical, yes, terrifying, but necessary act of moving when everything in you is saying, oh no, not yet, not me, not now. But don't worry, this is a feeling that a lot of people feel, not just you. But we want you, I mean, I'm sure you would too, if you really were honest with your higher self, not to be just one of the mass consciousness. Let me introduce you to two of those people who are just ordinary people, not celebrities, people whose lives fell completely apart and who from the wreckage made a leap that changed everything. Their stories are going to give us three mindsets, which are practical, specific, and immediately usable. The kind you can take to action in any day of the week. Let's begin. But before we do that, let us enjoy now the version of Tomorrow, which will be sung to us, or for us, by Marisha Wallace.

Yes, tomorrow is always a day away. And that's the reason why we get stuck in not moving, because you're always waiting for that tomorrow, which never happens, because tomorrow will always be one day ahead. Okay, so let's talk about Cheryl. Cheryl's trade was her name. She was, by any ordinary measure, someone whose life had completely unraveled. Her mother had died of cancer. Cheryl was in her mid-20s, and the loss hollowed her out in a way that she hadn't known was possible. What followed were years of destructive choices, substance abuse, painful divorce, a version of herself she barely recognized and couldn't seem to stop being. And then from that wreckage, she made a decision that by any rational measure made no sense at all. She decided to walk 1,100 miles alone along the Pacific Crest Trail. With no hiking experience, no training, no one to go with her, she put everything she thought she needed into a backpack so heavy she could barely lift it off the ground. She named the backpack Monster. She would later understand why that felt right, because Monster wasn't just a backpack. It was her grief, her guilt, her shame about the years of bad choices, her fear of who she was without her mother to reflect her back to herself. She was carrying all of it, literally on her back. The first days on the trail were brutal. Physical pain beyond anything she had prepared for. Lost toenails, dehydration, the terrifying isolation of the wilderness where there was no one to perform for or nowhere to hide. And in that stripping away, in the absence of comfort, distraction, and the ordinary routines that have helped keep her from herself, something began to happen. She couldn't control the wilderness. She could only control her response to it. She couldn't outrun the grief. She could only walk through it. Well, she finished the trail. When she finished it, it was as a different person. Not because the hike fixed her, but because it forced her to meet herself honestly, for perhaps the first time. Out there, away from every social judgment and expectation and version of herself that she'd been performing for others, she discovered something that couldn't be taken away. A quiet, durable resilience. A sense of herself. The knowledge that she could endure more than she thought. That she didn't need external validation to know who she was. She wrote about it in her memoir, Wild. It became one of the most powerful accounts of personal transformation of the past 30 years. And here's what I think is what makes that story very significant, and what we can take from her story today. It isn't the 1,100 miles, that would be times two for kilometers. It isn't the dramatic wilderness survival. It is this. She was carrying too much. And at a certain point in the trail, she had made a choice. Ditch some of the gear or stop walking. She ditched the gear. She says in her book, "I didn't know what to do with all the grief, so I ran from it into the wilderness, into myself."

Oh, that was Sydney Christmas and his Fiat Run. Follow the sun, he says. Okay, so let's now turn to the next person that we are talking about. His name was Chris Gardner. Now, he was a working-class salesman in San Francisco in the early 1980s. By the time his story reaches its most desperate point, he has lost everything. His wife has left, his income has dried up, and he's homeless, sleeping on the bathroom floors under park benches, in transport stations, while caring for his toddler son. Let that land for a moment. Homeless, with a child, with one suit, which he washed in the public sinks. And from that place, that absolute stripped back, nowhere lower to go place, Chris made a leap that most people would have called delusional. He fought his way into an unpaid internship at a major stock brokerage firm. Unpaid, while homeless, while raising a child, while hiding all of it from everyone around him because he knew that if they found out, the internship would end. Every single day looked like this. He wakes up, finds a way to get his son to a daycare, and then go to the office and outperform every other intern by making 200 cold calls a day, more than anyone else because he knew he couldn't afford to be average. And then every afternoon at 5 p.m., he races to the nearest homeless shelter to secure a bed for his son before the spaces run out. 200 calls a day while managing homelessness, while raising a child alone. He was selected as the sole intern to receive a full-time position. He passed his licensing exam and he went on to found his own multi-million dollar brokerage firm, Gardner Rich & Co. Now, his story became the book and film, The Pursuit of Happiness, which I think some of you may have watched, which starred Will Smith and his son Jaden Smith. Yeah, that was really a wonderful film, The Pursuit of Happiness. But again, what I want you to hear is not the Hollywood ending. It is this. Chris Gardner did not think about building a multimillion dollar firm while he was sleeping on the bathroom floor. No. He thought about his next phone call, his next task, the next 5 minutes in front of him. And this is how impossible things get done. Not by being overwhelmed by too big a goal that you don't move, that you get paralyzed from moving. It is by executing humbly the next single thing completely right now, and to know that it depends on you. Chris Gardner said, "The cavalry isn't coming. You have to do this yourself."

The Impossible Dream there with Alan Jones and Mitch Russell. Yeah. It doesn't mean that, to make the first step right in front of you, that you aren't inspired by something. And it is usually deep in the soul, why you're doing it. But to be practical and to have the strategy to actually make it happen, you have to be very strategic and do the first thing right in front of you. And that is what the message is. So you're back to 89.3 to GLF with Joy Rules on Soul Journey, and we're talking about the emergent self. There are two extraordinary stories we just had a look at, two ordinary people, and three mindsets that run through both of them, which you can take into your own life today. These are not theories. They are the exact mental frameworks that real people have used to make real leaps through real difficulty. And they work whether your challenge is a 1,100-mile trail or a difficult conversation you've been putting off for 3 weeks. Let's listen while you ponder on that. Dulasha Shyopianga.

Let us just breathe through that beautiful, peaceful sensation and feeling that we got from that music. I hope you did. Let's take a breath in and exhale, being present in the moment, being grateful for being here, alive, aware of you occupying this space and time in all of life. And you're here and nowhere else. Just be amazed by that. Breathe in and exhale. Feel your nervous system just being at peace. Let it go. Because we need to get into that peaceful state to come to our next topic, which we'll talk about here in Soul Journey 89.3 to GLF FM with your host and life coach, Joy Rules. We talk about the radical honesty. This is the first mindset we'll be talking about. And this is where Cheryl Strayed and Chris Gardner had to come to in order to move forward. This is the truth that both of their stories shared, and neither of them could begin to change until they stopped pretending. Cheryl had to stop pretending she was managing the grief. She wasn't. She was drowning in it. Chris had to stop pretending he could keep hiding his situation indefinitely. He couldn't. The moment of genuine change in both cases began with radical honesty, looking at themselves and where they are, and be honest with what they saw, with looking at the actual reality of their lives and saying, this is what is happening, and not sugarcoating it or making it more glamorous or spiritual or whatever fanciful delusion you'd like to put over it so you can go on. It's not just a little bit difficult right now, nor, oh, I'm just going through a phase, if that phase has been, what, over 20 years, but the real thing, namely cleared. He said, because I don't want to deal with this difficulty, because I don't want to, I'm too afraid to, I don't know what to do. See, this applies to our lives. We can deal with reality and being honest with ourselves, not necessarily in dramatic ways. Hopefully, we can do it in smaller ones. For instance, the relationship that has been difficult for 2 years is not a bit difficult. Name it for what it is. You can't be living in that kind of a situation and pretend it is not happening. The financial situation you've been calling a tight month for 6 months is not just a tight month. Name it. Maybe the job is such that it's slowly making you smaller or more miserable. That's not fine. You say it pays the bill, but your soul is slowly being... That's not fine. You say it pays the bill, but your soul is slowly being...

calling and fantasizing or mellowing it if it's a financial crisis. Stop calling your relationship going through that difficult phase if it's been doing so for 20 years. Name it for what it is or isn't. Give the monster a name, because once it has a name, you can actually begin to deal with it. Gloria Steinem, some people may not agree with her, but this is one thing that she said, which I thought was good. The truth will set you free, but first it will make you uncomfortable.

Oh, wow. Honesty, such a lonely word. Yes, because when you're honest or want to be honest, usually you need to be looking at yourself and without any trappings of one's illusion or old stories or excuses. That's why you have to have a sense of what is beneath.

underneath yourself that is what we'd call maybe the false self. Because underneath the false self that we have created, the self that we have invented to protect ourselves, is our real self, the self that is grounded in the reality, the spiritual reality of who we are. But we need to connect with that. Firstly, by being honest in little things, by being truthful. And we have to realize what is it, what are the strategies that we do without necessarily being aware or without any malice, sometimes with some kind of agenda that you don't want to show that you are, that you, people would think that you're weak or a failure, or you don't know what you're doing, that you want to be competing, you want to be like show that you're better than others. But really honesty. So you need the grounding of knowing that underneath all that failure of sense of inadequacy that one is feeling, that's usually the reason why people pretend, is that you don't have to, because you're a son of or daughter of a really wonderful being who is your creator, and created you as a divine being, possibly with a possibility and probability and the ways of really claiming it. You have to reclaim your divinity, your highest self. 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Let's move on to the other mindset. So the first mindset was honesty, radical honesty. Second is micro-persistence. Chris Garner, the man who was homeless and with a child, he used this method. When a challenge feels overwhelming, when the distance between where you are and where you need to be feels impossible to cross, the instinct is to look at the whole journey, and looking at the whole journey when you're at the beginning of it, almost with almost nothing in your hands, is one of the fastest way to give up. What is it called? Analysis paralysis. Get overwhelmed. Well, Chris Garner didn't do that. He had the humility to say, okay, at this moment in time, there's only one thing I need to do, and that's to make that call. He couldn't afford to fancify himself. He could use that as maybe an inspiration, but that wasn't the thing that he had to do. He had one task in front of him, and that was to make the next phone call. Not the career he was building, not the homelessness he needed to escape, not the dream of the firm he would one day found, but he dealt with the next phone call. The humble first action. It could be clearing your clutter. It could be whatever it is. That might not be glamorous, but it's just a thing to do. And Cheryl strayed on the harder days on the trail when her body was failing and the distance remaining seemed impossible, reduced her will to the next step. What was that? Not even the next mile, but she just focused on the next step. This is micro persistence, the deliberate, radical shrinking of your focus to the single next thing. Often the best way to proceed is not to overwhelm yourself with thinking of the whole project, but simply the next page, not the whole transformation, just the next small choice, not the whole mountain, just the next step on the trail. And this is where I must say that spiritual practices is very helpful, because this journey of the soul on its travail is difficult. And like, you know, millions of years, people have been treading this life journey, this soul journey. And we can learn from other people who have already done it. They're called sages, masters. They're called gurus. They're called mentors.
There are thought leaders that have done a lot of that, and we have to be humble enough to learn from them. We can't say, you know, that it's everything is up to you, you are there yet. So praying, asking for help, and seeking help from other people, you know, people like coaches or friends who have knowledge about this, when you're going into that kind of a journey, reach out and help them to help you. When you feel buried by something like a massive change you need to make, a goal that seemed impossible, impossibly far away, a situation that feels overwhelming in its complexity, this can paralyze and overwhelm you. And this usually ends in procrastination or denial, however, whatever it is. But see how often or how long you've been in that kind of a, what is it called, a limbo. So you need to ask for help. As you know, you cannot solve the problem within the same thing or area or consciousness that created it. So maybe the next step is to ask for help, or maybe relate with someone who is probably farther in the path than you. Okay, so let's finish. The finish line will take care of itself. You need to do one specific small executable thing. And don't forget about asking for guidance from people, from the universe. And Martin Luther King Jr. said, you don't have to see the whole staircase. Just take the first step.

It's the truth. Megan Wood is there. And think about the truth, too, is that there is such a thing as synthetic self or the synthetic truth. And this is where we have to be discerning. And this is where we have to know what feels right. You have to know vibration. You have to know what are the values that you have that makes you know what is it when something is true? Well, there are qualities like integrity, compassion, love, honesty. There are certain values that tell you that what you're looking at is the divine truth. When I say divine, it doesn't mean religious truth. It means what is actually seated and grounded in cosmic law. And now that sounds like a big word, cosmic law, but it simply means reality that it will last because it is like embedded in the structure and the blueprint of life. Now, that might sound very deep, but actually it's got a very practical manifestations. And we can talk about that in future episodes because we can't talk about everything in just one go, right? So we're doing the steps that we can do at the moment in the hour that we have, and we should probably getting close to the end of our hour. So let's go to shedding the armor. That is the third mindset. The monster backpack method. This is the one perhaps the most personal of the three. You remember Cheryl? She had to ditch half the gear of her backpack just to keep walking. The physical weight was too much. And as she shed it, she began to understand that the physical weight was a metaphor for something deeper. The emotional armor she had been carrying, the need to be seen in a certain way, the shame about her past, the performance of being okay when she wasn't, was just as heavy. The pretense she had to be, the mask she had to wear. And this was just necessary to ditch these things. So what is the armor you're carrying? For some people, it's pride. The refusal to ask for help because asking for help means admitting you don't have it together. Or the unwillingness to start at the bottom because you've been higher up and going down might feel like failure. For some, it's the need to look perfect, to present a version of yourself that is already competent, already confident, already arrived, already there, complete, and even higher than other people. Before you've actually done the work of getting there. And the terror of being seen in that messy, uncertain learning phase. So all these are the limiting beliefs. Some people call this the synthetic self. For some, it's the past itself. The identity built around the old story, the failed relationship, the wrong career, the years lived in the wrong direction that makes starting new feel like a betrayal of the time already spent. A belief that refuses to see that is delusional. And giving it up would cost too much. All of it is armor. All of it is a protection. All of it made sense at some point. It was protecting you from the something real. And all of it is now slowing you down or even putting you in the wrong direction. The question is not whether you can put it down eventually. The question is whether you're willing to put it down now before you feel ready. Before you have the proof that it's safe to do so. Because the trail doesn't get easier with a heavier pack. You know, the leap doesn't get less scary while you're still carrying everything you pack to protect yourself from it. What old baggage or pride you need to ditch today to keep moving. Be honest and then ditch it. Joseph Campbell, that writer of the story of people who have to go through the hero journey. He says, the cave you fear to enter, it holds the treasure you seek. So we're almost at the end of our episode today. But before we do that, let me just tell you
what kind of practices you can do for this week or for this, however long you do want to do it, maybe today you can do it. I want you to apply or try to apply the three mindsets to one specific challenge of your own. It was radical honesty, persistency, and then ditching the armor that you're carrying. So something that you've been circling, avoiding, or managing rather than facing, something that really is clamoring for your attention, that you have quelched at a heavy cost of your soul's peace and your soul's salvation. So work through this, radical honesty, name the challenge exactly as it is. No softening, no reframing, no euphemism. Write it down in one honest sentence. Give it a real name. Because when you name something, you get power over it. Then micro-persistence, identify the single action, not necessarily the solution of it all, but just the next step. Would it be a next phone call? It could be talking to someone. Or could it be saying a prayer? Well, write it down, then do it today if possible, this week at the latest, and then shedding the armor. Identify one emotional weight you've been carrying into this challenge, like pride, shame, the need to look perfect, the need to look better than others, the old story. Name it and make a conscious decision to set it down. Not permanently if that feels too much, just for the next step, just long enough to keep walking. And actually ask for spiritual guidance. Very often this is the one crucial powerful energy that could move us from inertia to energy. That's the blueprint. Choose one challenge this week. Okay, so I hope that the sleep doesn't daunt you. It might feel daunting at the beginning, but then that is your lifeline. Would you rather stay in the ditch? Or would you want to move and step into your emergent real self? It always seems impossible until it's done. That's a quote from Nelson Mandela.

0: Well, that was my way there with Sydney Christmas. Yes. So I would invite you to take agency of your life. Have guidance. That is very important, because you don't want to go from the fire into the, what is it? The fire into the kettle into the fire. But you have, but then that's where you learn. But you have to have all those mindset, honesty, persistence, shedding the armor of pretense and self-protection and guidance, spiritual guidance. So thank you everyone for your presence today. And I hope, dear souls, that you have a beautiful week and you'll do your little leaps along the way. So let's end with a song of Barbara Streisand and Jamie Foxx.
1: Everyone has a dream, don't you think?
2: Yes, but the question is, how do you make it happen?
1: Well, first of all, if you can imagine it, then you can achieve it.
2: Yeah. But it might take a lot of time.
1: Uh-huh.
2: It might take a lot of hard work.
1: I agree. If you want something you've never had, you have to do something you've never done, right?
2: I like that.
1: You have to have patience.
2: One day at a time.
1: Little by little.
2: Step by step.
1: With a little love in your heart.
2: Oh, yes, indeed.
1: Take chances, too.
2: And then

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Good evening, Sydney. I am DJ Innes. And this is a good look. For the next 2 hours, we're going to play some music.

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